Hey, it's Nikki Lee, and if you haven't gotten to check out Taylor Swift's new song for the Toy Story 5 movie, I Knew It, I Knew You, well, it turns out she actually performed it live at the premiere on Tuesday. I Knew It, I Knew You is the name of the song. It is now available to watch on social media as well. So when they did an early release, a pre-order for the CD for that song, I went to order it and it had already sold out, which I knew going into that it probably had. But here's the thing. I'm glad that I wasn't able to because, no, it's not that I don't like the song. It's good. It really is. I just wasn't expecting it to be a country song. And that's what it is. It sounds more like back in the day, Taylor country-ish, which is great. And I love country music. That's just not what I was expecting. So I'm glad that I didn't buy it. But I still like the song in general, and to everybody else who did buy it, more on them. Good on you.

great, and I love country music. That's just not what I was expecting. So I'm glad that I didn't buy it, but I still like the song in general. And to everybody else who did buy it, more on them. Good on you.

It's Madonna with Cherish on B102 and 98.5. I am Nikki Lee, and the Big Top Parade will celebrate America's 250th birthday on Saturday, this Saturday, June 13th, at 11 a.m. in Baraboo. And local veterans will lead the parade as grand marshals. More than 75 parade entries from marching bands, circus wagons, clowns, horse teams, and community floats will be involved. More information can be found at BigTopParade.com. That's BigTopParade.com. Here's Miles Smith.

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6: Scattered showers this evening, then clearing, mid-50s. West winds 15 to 20, decreasing later this evening. Tomorrow, sunshine, 79. Tomorrow night, mostly clear, 60. Saturday, rain possible in the afternoon, 78. Saturday night, scattered showers, 53. Sunday, sunny, 71. Sunday night, mostly clear, 50. And for Monday, sunny, 74.

Harry Styles and Zoe Kravitz have never discussed their alleged relationship publicly, but they might be pretty close because they've evidently gotten matching tattoos. I'm Nikki Lee, and on Wednesday, a photo was posted of a woman's tattooed back teasing that she's the magazine's July 2026 cover star for British Vogue. From the tattoos, fans identify the woman as Zoe, but also notice that one of her tattoos consisted of the words, "Let it rip." That led fans to crash out over the fact that Harry has seemingly gotten the same tattoo. A photo of him on stage during his Together Together tour shows the words, "Let it rip," on his right arm. Fans believe the phrase, "Let it rip," is from the TV series The Bear. In this show, the main character's late brother leaves him a letter that reads, "I love you, dude, let it rip." The current rumor is that Harry and Zoe are engaged. While that hasn't been confirmed, Zoe was spotted wearing what looks like a large diamond engagement ring.

look on the tea, spilling the tea on Hollywood and beyond. A list of the most iconic cars and trucks from the 80s include the 1959 Cadillac Ambulance in the Ghostbusters, the Pontiac Trans Am on Knight Rider, and of course, the DeLorean from Back to the Future. I'm Nikki Lee, by the way. And Joan Cusack stepped away from Hollywood for several years to raise her kids in Chicago and live her life as a normal person, saying, quote, "It's kind of priceless." And Tim Allen still wants to do a home improvement revival, but two of his TV sons don't act anymore, and the third is in jail. He says, quote, "It's a little challenging right now, to put it mildly." I would have to agree on that one. And 24 Jump Street is in the works, starring Channing Tatum, Jonah Hill, and Ice Cube. And they're all in talks to return. They're skipping 23 because it's taking them so long to make it. That's hilarious, actually. And check out the trailer for Green Day's road trip movie, Nimrod. That's going to be good. If you can, you'll see it on the Tubes of Yubes, YouTube, that is. I transpose things because I get used to doing that on TikTok, because TikTok's got some guidelines, community guidelines you got to follow. You can't say stuff like Facebook, Amazon, or YouTube on there. So people, they make up things. Like, I'll say the Book of Faces, or the Zons of Amma, or the Yubes of Tubes, or the Tubes of Yubes, stuff like that. It's silly, but that's just, TikTok is silly, I guess. Anyways, that's what was going on in Hollywood and beyond.

basically hanging out with you. So I just heard a story about an Ohio man who accidentally threw a winning lottery ticket away, valued at $100,000. Could you imagine that? But luckily, trash collection hadn't come yet, so he dug through his trash and was able to recover it. And he's pretty glad he did because he took home close to $73,000 after taxes. That's definitely worth the smell or going through the garbage, I guess. At least he didn't swallow it like the one girl who swallowed her AirPod. Yeah, I'm still trying to figure out how that happened. It's really funny, too, that I'm talking about this because last night I watched It Could Happen to You for the first time ever. I know, it's an old movie and I just now am watching it. I also watched for the first time ever last night, which I cannot believe I've never seen this movie before, was Too Wong Fu, Thanks for Everything, Julie Newmar. Oh my gosh, that movie was so funny. I really liked it. I'm going to have to watch it again.

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1: Scattered showers this evening, then clearing, mid-50s. West winds 15 to 20, decreasing later this evening. Tomorrow, sunshine, 79. Tomorrow night, mostly clear, 60. Saturday, rain possible in the afternoon, 78. Saturday night, scattered showers, 53. Sunday, sunny, 71. Sunday night, mostly clear, 50. And for Monday, sunny, 74.

mighty long time, but I'm here to tell you, there's something else. The afterworld. A world of never-ending happiness. You can always see the sun, day or night.

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Tickets can be purchased at savingcranes.org. And Benson Boone has got a new song coming out June 26th. It's I Had the Time of My Life. Here he is right now with Sorry I'm Here for Someone Else on B102 98.5.

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Hey, it's Nikki Lee, and the official trailer, the final trailer for the live-action Moana is now available. You can check it out. Features Dwayne Johnson as the egotistical demigod Maui. So Moana, I just within the last year saw the cartoon finally, and it was actually really, really cute. It hits theaters July 10th.

It is time for my stupid criminal story of the day. I'm Nikki Lee, and maybe this was some kind of an ill-advised bra-burning protest, but police are searching for a man who allegedly set fire to a rack of bras inside a Wally World last Friday. He's believed to be a teenage boy about 16 to 18 years old. They released an image of him where he's wearing a gray t-shirt that says Wildcat and black sweatpants with an army logo. It seems like a planned thing. He arrived in a white Cadillac Escalade, went directly to the women's lingerie section, set the fire, returned to the vehicle, and got away. The Wally World had to be evacuated, of course, and then ventilated after the flames were extinguished. It doesn't sound like there are any serious injuries. There's no word on a motive. The police are asking the public for leads. They haven't said what charges the guy may be facing.

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So if our time is running out, day after day, we'll make the mundane a masterpiece. Oh my, my, oh my, my love, I take one look at you, you're taking me out.

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4: Variable cloudiness, temperature falling to the mid-50s. West winds 5 to 10 miles per hour. Friday, sunshine 79. Friday night, mostly clear 60. Saturday, rain possible in the afternoon, 78. Saturday night, scattered showers, 53. Sunday, sunny 71. Sunday night, mostly clear 50. And for Monday, sunny 74.

Lots of releases and premieres on this day back in the day. I am Nikki Lee, and on this day in 1982, E.T., the Extraterrestrial, opened in theaters. Also on this day in 1986, Ferris Bueller's Day Off opened in theaters. On this day in 1993, Steven Spielberg released the first Jurassic Park movie. I ended up reading all the Jurassic Park books, which were way good and better than the movie, but that's typically how it is, as the books are always better than the movie, it seems like. And on this day in 1990, Austin Powers, The Spy, or 99, The Spy Who Shagged Me was released. Also on this day in 2002, the first, very first season of American Idol premiered.

Oh yeah. Oh, in 2010, the Karate Kid remake was released, starring Jackie Chan and Jaden Smith. That was the latest movie. Karate Kid Legends brings Jackie Chan's Mr. Han together with original Karate Kid star Ralph Macchio. So I wonder if they're gonna do another Karate Kid anytime soon. But anyways, that's what was happening. That's what was released back in the day today.

Farm market season is back in full swing, and we've got the downtown Baraboo Farmers Market, which is a regional vendors offering fresh produce in the Courthouse Square every Wednesday and Saturday from 8 to 12 through October, and also the Reedsburg Community Market on the corner of East Main Street and North Webb Avenue in downtown Reedsburg. 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
1: I don't even know where to begin with this one. I'm Nikki Lee, and if you're thirsty for a beer, you might want to grab a tall boy. And when I say tall boy, I mean like a really tall boy. So you can now grab Coors Light's Taller Boy is what they're calling it, which is a stainless steel koozie that will fit three Coors Lights inside. And finally, all your summer thirst needs will be met. So, just to help you picture this bad boy, it's 36 ounces of beer in a beer sleeve that's 18 inches tall. Think about that. So, I'm pretty sure if you bring a taller boy to a summer hangout, you're going to be the life of

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4: Variable cloudiness, temperature falling to the mid-50s. West winds 5 to 10 miles per hour. Friday, sunshine 79. Friday night, mostly clear 60. Saturday, rain possible in the afternoon, 78. Saturday night, scattered showers, 53. Sunday, sunny, 71. Sunday night, mostly clear, 50. And for Monday, sunny, 74.

It's Nikki Lee with my world famous random fact of the day. So we are born with only two natural fears, the fear of falling and the fear of loud sounds. All other fears and phobias are learned or acquired later in life. And that's my random fact for the day. Do with it what you will.

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fair with you. Tim Allen still wants to do a home improvement revival, and he even has a concept nailed down. He'd like the show to be about his TV kids and their kids, with his character as a grandpa. There's only one problem. Well, technically, there's three problems. It's the kids. Jonathan Taylor Thomas and Taryn Noah Smith don't act anymore, although Jonathan did appear on 4 episodes of Tim's sitcom Last Man Standing more than a decade ago, and Zachary Ty Bryan is currently in jail after years of run-ins with the law. Tim says, quote, there are some personality problems right now with the boys. They've got their own issues. It's a little challenging right now, to put it mildly. I hope they can do it, because that's really one of my favorite shows from back in the day. So hopefully they get it together eventually, or figure out a way that they can do it. Honestly, I think Zachary Ty Bryan is a no-go all around. He's, you know, he needs some help.

Hey, it's Sarah. Sometimes you boost your salary by switching jobs, and sometimes you boost it just by crossing a state line. A new study ranked states by income using three factors: what the top 5% earn and what the bottom 20% earn, and the median household income overall. The top five states for the highest incomes are Virginia, New York, New Jersey, Washington, and Connecticut. No real surprises there. Utah comes in sixth, maybe skipping the $8 lattes really does add up. Rounding out the top 10, Colorado, Minnesota, Illinois, and Massachusetts. Texas lands at number 11, California at 13, and Florida at 15. On the flip side, the lowest income states are West Virginia, New Mexico, Mississippi, Louisiana, Maine, Rhode Island, Alabama, Vermont, Kentucky, and Alaska. So depending on where you live, your paycheck might stretch or snap.

0: Hey, it's Sarah with you. Have you been watching anything good lately? I feel like I have been kind of in a lull, and I'm really waiting for the next good summer show to start. I think the Netflix remake of Little House on the Prairie is going to come sometime this summer, so I'm kind of looking forward to that one. But after watching a couple of good documentaries, I feel like I'm just kind of in a lull, and I don't know what to watch next. I'm just re-watching a couple of shows right now, one being Nashville. I watched that back when it was on TV, and I'm just rewatching that right now. I just listened to Hayden Panettiere's autobiography, so I've been watching that show, which is the last show that she appeared in, to my knowledge, and really was a very interesting book. And she reads the book actually for the audiobook, and it was really good. I highly recommend it.
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3: Variable cloudiness, temperature falling to the mid-50s, west winds 5 to 10 miles per hour. Friday, sunshine 79. Friday night, mostly clear 60. Saturday, rain possible in the afternoon 78. Saturday night, scattered showers 53. Sunday, sunny 71. Sunday night, mostly clear 50. And for Monday, sunny 74.

0: Hey, it's Sarah. Well, you don't want to do this. An Ohio man accidentally threw away a winning lottery ticket worth $100,000, but luckily trash collection hadn't come yet. So he dug through the trash and was able to recover it, and he's pretty glad he did because he took home close to $73,000 after taxes. It's probably the best time he ever spent picking through the trash. I wonder how he figured out that it was in there and that he had won. I'm missing that part of the story.
1: Thought I might you again. I see how I feel now that you're acting like that. Well, I never.

Hey, it's Sarah. The Ocean Cleanup Organization is working to remove trash from the rivers in Los Angeles ahead of the 2028 Olympics. The technology is from the guy who's trying to tackle the Great Pacific Garbage Patch. Their new device, called the Interceptor, collects waste flowing through waterways and has already removed hundreds of tons of debris from Baluna Creek near Marina Del Rey. Officials are now exploring expanding the system to San Gabriel River to handle even larger amounts of trash. Interesting.

Hey, it's Sarah with you. Well, continuing along the garbage theme that we've been talking about, sanitation workers in Milwaukee rescued a starving dog that was buried inside a garbage bin during their route. They took him to a shelter for care, and the supervisor who helped rescue him later adopted him and named him PJ. Now the dog has a permanent home with a loving owner.

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2: The Carolina Hurricanes took care of business at home.
3: 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We don't get the official horn. Now we do. Carolina, 4-2 winners in Game 5. They take a 3-2 series lead. And we will talk to you in Sin City. I know they like gold out there, but a big piece of silver is waiting for Carolina.
2: You heard it all on the Hurricanes Radio Network. That Game 6 will be on Sunday. At the FIFA World Cup, USA will be taking on Paraguay on Friday at 9 Eastern. And you can catch all the action on Fox TV. On Thursday, out of Group A, South Korea took the lead in the 80th minute and held on to defeat Czechia 2-1. In baseball, the Dodgers took down the Pirates 8-6. I'm Monty Bolaños.
4: Variable cloudiness, temperature falling to the mid-50s. West winds 5 to 10 miles per hour. Friday, sunshine 79. Friday night, mostly clear 60. Saturday, rain possible in the afternoon, 78. Saturday night, scattered showers, 53. Sunday, sunny 71. Sunday night, mostly clear 50. And for Monday, sunny 74.

tonight? Would you tremble if I touched your lips? Or would you laugh

Hey, it's Sarah. Well, here's an interesting stat. According to a new poll, just 5% of American adults have never played Monopoly. Although they didn't ask how many people actually managed to finish a game. I know I haven't. 53% of people say they've played Monopoly many times, 28% said several, and 12% said once or twice. Even though Monopoly can be a divisive game, board games in general are not. 21% of people say that they love playing board games, 44% like it, and 29% are neutral. Only 6% say they dislike or hate board games. The younger generations are more likely to say they love board games, and they're also more likely to have played some of the newer games you see out there on the shelves, like Wingspan, Azul, Ticket to Ride, and I've never heard of this one, Catan? Older folks are more likely to have played the classics like Scrabble and Yahtzee. I'm a fan of those. Overall, 13% of people say winning is very important to them when they play board games. That's especially common among adults over 30. Another 31% say that winning is somewhat important to them. I mean, who doesn't have a good memory of playing Monopoly with their cousins or family members or parents?

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Hey, it's Sarah. You can't go to a sporting event, concert, or wedding without seeing people with their heads buried in their phones. And there are probably fathers who get caught scrolling during a child's birth. In a new survey, 1 in 10 adults admit that they've missed a once-in-a-lifetime moment because they were too busy messing around on their phone. 46% admit that they've scrolled during situations where they should have been present, like a birthday party, a family gathering, or, well, sightseeing. 52% of people say they've been so distracted by their phone they've had to rewind a movie or TV show to figure out what's going on. 66% admit that they'll sometimes pick up their phone without a clear reason, and 47% wish that they could reclaim the time they've wasted on their smartphone. I think we would all be better off. Do you remember when we were all watching commercials? Or is that when we just went to the bathroom and got snacks?

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0: Before having kids, you hope you and your partner are on the same page, and then you hear stories like this. A woman online says she and her boyfriend have been trying to get pregnant, but now he wants to pause everything until after they go to an amusement park so that they can still ride roller coasters together. Yes, really. They're planning the trip because it's meaningful to them, but she's not okay with delaying a pregnancy just so he can get a few rides in. The internet agrees. This is a conversation they need to have, and fast. If he realizes it was a silly idea, they can still enjoy the trip without the roller coasters, then great. If not, it could be a major red flag, because once a baby arrives, there's no pause button for fun. Yeah, that's an interesting what-do-we-do story, I would say. The internet is full of them.

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3: 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We don't get the official horn. Now we do. Carolina, 4-2 winners in Game 5. They take a 3-2 series lead. And we will talk to you in Sin City. I know they like gold out there, but a big piece of silver is waiting for Carolina.
2: You heard it all on the Hurricanes Radio Network. That Game 6 will be on Sunday. At the FIFA World Cup, USA will have their first match on Friday against Paraguay at 9 Eastern, and you can catch all the action on Fox TV. On Thursday, out of Group A, South Korea took the lead in the 80th minute and held on to defeat Czechia 2-1, while Mexico shut out South Africa 2-0. In baseball, the Dodgers outscored the Pirates 8-6. Shohei Ohtani hit his 13th home run of the season, but left in the seventh inning due to left knee inflammation.
4: Variable cloudiness, temperature falling to the mid-50s. West winds 5 to 10 miles per hour. Friday, sunshine 79. Friday night, mostly clear 60. Saturday, rain possible in the afternoon, 78. Saturday night, scattered showers, 53. Sunday, sunny 71. Sunday night, mostly clear 50, and for Monday, sunny 74.

Hey, it's Sarah with you. We finally have our first look at the newest star of the upcoming live-action Scooby-Doo series, and he's an actual Great Dane puppy. He is so cute. USA Today shared the photo, and fans are losing it over how perfectly this little guy fits the role. The show is being developed for Netflix, and producers say they wanted a real dog to bring Scooby-Doo to life instead of relying on CGI, and I'm so glad they did. The puppy will grow into an oversized, goofy Great Dane that we all know and love, and trainers are already working with him to prep for filming. The series will follow a younger Mystery Inc., so having a puppy Scooby makes perfect sense. Four young actors are taking on the iconic lead roles, with McKenna Grace as Daphne, Tanner Hagen as Shaggy, Abby Ryder Forston as Velma, and Maxwell Jenkins as Fred. No release date yet, but the internet has officially adopted this dog as the new favorite celebrity, and he is cute. If you have not seen the picture, I'm excited about this. Go look it up.

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Sarah. Police in Washington are looking for a teenage boy who walked into a store last week and allegedly set fire to a rack of bras. Yes, bras. Investigators say he looked about 16 to 18 years old and was caught on camera wearing a gray Wildcat t-shirt and a black Army logo sweatpants. It wasn't random. He arrived in a white Cadillac Escalade, went straight to the lingerie section, lit the fire, and walked right back out to a waiting vehicle. The store had to be evacuated and ventilated, but thankfully no one was seriously hurt. Police haven't said what charges he could face, and there's no known motive. They're asking the public for leads because this is definitely not your everyday shoplifting case. Weird.

Hey, it's Sarah with you. Some European soccer fans making their first trip to the U.S. for the World Cup are getting a crash course in American culture, and the reactions are priceless. A German fan has been documenting his discoveries, starting with Bucky's, which he described in all caps as, "Dude, this is a gas station." He's also been blown away by Walmart, the Florida Heat, Chili's during the NBA Finals, and hearing Elle Lanley on the radio, which he says has become the soundtrack to our trip. And yes, he gave Waffle House at 1 a.m. a perfect 10 out of 10. The Wendy's soda machine nearly broke his brain. Meanwhile, a Swedish traveler said that she was radicalized by America in 48 hours after discovering that the Wi-Fi on her plane was faster than the Wi-Fi in her house. She also saw her first Amish community and learned that ranch dressing is basically crack and that Europe needs it immediately. The World Cup is bringing the world to America, and apparently we're leaving quite an impression. I saw one video where a European was like examining all of the ingredients in bread, all of the energy drinks in the store, and couldn't believe how big the packages of ground beef were. Kind of crazy. Everything's bigger in America.

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2: The Carolina Hurricanes took care of business at home.
3: And this one is over. We don't get the official horn. Now we do. Carolina, 4-2 winners in Game 5. They take a 3-2 series lead. And we will talk to you in Sin City. I know they like gold out there, but a big piece of silver is waiting for Carolina.
2: You heard it all on the Hurricanes Radio Network. That Game 6 will be on Sunday. At the FIFA World Cup, USA will have their first match on Friday against Paraguay at 9.

0: Eastern, and you can catch all the action on Fox TV. On Thursday, out of Group A, South Korea took the lead in the 80th minute and held on to defeat Czechia 2-1, while Mexico shut out South Africa 2-0. In baseball, the Dodgers outscored the Pirates 8-6. Shohei Ohtani hit his 13th home run of the season, but left in the 7th inning due to left knee inflammation.
1: Variable cloudiness, temperature falling to the mid-50s. West winds 5 to 10 miles per hour. Friday, sunshine 79. Friday night, mostly clear 60. Saturday, rain possible in the afternoon 78. Saturday night, scattered showers 53. Sunday, sunny 71. Sunday night, mostly clear 50. And for Monday, sunny 74.

Hey, it's Sarah with you. ESPN asked a panel of 20 reporters to rank the top 15 teams in the World Cup tournament. And as you might expect, the U.S. didn't make it. Here is the top five on that list, starting at number five, Brazil, number four, England, number three, Argentina, number two, France, and number one, Spain. I believe my son told me that Ronaldo, that's his favorite. I think, what team did he tell me that he plays for? Well, I don't know. I think this is going to be his last World Cup, so I guess we're rooting for him, right?

Hey, it's Sarah with you. The report for this year's trending baby names is in, and names inspired by K-pop stars and Y2K TV shows, including Friends and Grey's Anatomy, are taking the lead. Baby Center, which has been reporting on baby name trends for 20 years, said in its annual mid-year report released on June 9th, names inspired by Netflix smash hit K-pop Demon Hunters and from beloved 90s and early aughts TV shows like Friends, Malcolm in the Middle, Scrubs, and Grey's Anatomy are gaining popularity among Millennial and Gen Z families. And at the same time, parents are also embracing a soft era of lyrical, vowel-rich names, while also gravitating toward fiery, light-inspired names coinciding with the Chinese zodiac's Year of the Fire Horse. Monica from the classic sitcom Friends is up 122 spots, while Ross is up 756 spots. Disney's High School Musical's Troy is up 38 spots, while Gabriella is up one spot in the top 100 names for girls. From Malcolm in the Middle, Reese and Lois has jumped significantly, while Callie, Derek, Miranda, and Arizona from Grey's Anatomy registered a sharp increase in popularity. So you just never know what's going to become popular from year to year in those pop culture categories.

Matthew. New federal test scores released this week show that younger students are gaining ground in both reading and math after years of decline. The data comes from the National Assessment of Educational Progress long-term trend test exams students across the nation take every few years, and which contain many of the same questions as when they were first given out in the 1970s. The most recent tests were taken by more than 30,000 9 and 13 year old students between October of 2024 and March of 2025. The biggest bright spots was that 9 year olds returned to pre-pandemic reading levels and made notable improvements in math compared to 2022. A report notes that these students were only 4 at the start of the pandemic and didn't begin school until in-person learning resumed in most places. It's just encouraging, is what the National Center of Education Statistics said. The report still showed plenty of room for improvement, particularly among older students. So they're hoping that it's just the beginning of a long upward trend.

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1: From the Fox Sports Studios in Los Angeles, here's Monsi Bolaños.
2: The Carolina Hurricanes took care of business at home.
3: And this one is over. We don't get the official horn. No, we do. Carolina, 4-2 winners in Game 5. They take a 3-2 series lead. And we will talk to you in Sin City. I know they like gold out there, but a big piece of silver is waiting for Carolina.
2: You heard it all on the Hurricanes Radio Network. That Game 6 will be on Sunday. At the FIFA World Cup, USA will have their first match on Friday against Paraguay at 9 Eastern, and you can catch all the action on Fox TV. On Thursday, out of Group A, South Korea took the lead in the 80th minute and held on to defeat Czechia 2-1, while Mexico shut out South Africa 2-0. In baseball, the Dodgers outscored the Pirates 8-6. Shohei Ohtani hit his 13th home run of the season, but left in the seventh inning due to left knee inflammation.
4: Variable cloudiness, temperature falling to the mid-50s. West winds 5 to 10 miles per hour. Friday, sunshine 79. Friday night, mostly clear 60. Saturday, rain possible in the afternoon, 78. Saturday night, scattered showers, 53. Sunday, sunny 71. Sunday night, mostly clear 50, and for Monday, sunny 74.

Hey, it's Sarah with you. Have you been watching anything good lately? I feel like I have been kind of in a lull and I'm really waiting for the next good summer show to start. I think the Netflix remake of Little House on the Prairie is going to come sometime this summer, so I'm kind of looking forward to that one. But after watching a couple of good documentaries, I feel like I'm just kind of in a lull and I don't know what to watch next. I'm just rewatching a couple of shows right now, one being Nashville. I watched that back when it was on TV, and I'm just rewatching that right now. I just listened to Hayden Panettiere's autobiography, so I've been watching that show, which is the last show that she appeared in, to my knowledge, and really was a very interesting book. And she reads the book actually for the audiobook, and it was really good. I highly recommend it.

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3: And this one is over. We don't get the official horn. Now we do. Carolina, 4-2 winners in Game 5. They take a 3-2 series lead. And we will talk to you in Sin City. I know they like gold out there, but a big piece of silver is waiting for Carolina.
2: You heard it all on the Hurricanes Radio Network. That Game 6 will be on Sunday. At the FIFA World Cup, USA will have their first match on Friday against Paraguay at 9 Eastern, and you can catch all the action on Fox TV. On Thursday, out of Group A, South Korea took the lead in the 80th minute and held on to defeat Czechia 2-1, while Mexico shut out South Africa 2-0. In baseball, the Dodgers outscored the Pirates 8-6. Shohei Ohtani hit his 13th home run of the season, but left in the 7th inning due to left knee inflammation.
4: Variable cloudiness, temperature falling to the mid-50s, west winds 5 to 10 miles per hour. Friday, sunshine 79. Friday night, mostly clear 60. Saturday, rain possible in the afternoon 78. Saturday night, scattered showers 53. Sunday, sunny 71. Sunday night, mostly clear 50, and for Monday, sunny 74.

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0: Stormy week.
1: Yeah.
0: But a nice Friday on tap for us. Hope you're getting ready for a good weekend. A weekend where we don't have as much going. I thought last weekend was our last weekend like
1: no.
0: that.
1: This is the last weekend. Preparation for our really big week we have coming up next week.
0: So it'll be good. We've got a T-ball game. It's only 45 minutes tomorrow. They did not have their practice yesterday because of the weather.
1: Right. So they're going
0: watch
1: out.
0: A game.
1: They're going out with no practice, Reed. What do you think?
0: They've had about 30 minutes before their first game here. So.
1: Oh, my gosh.
0: It should be. It's
1: always
0: so entertaining.
1: It's cute, though.
0: It's very cute. Yeah, it's four, 5, and 6-year-olds is the group that
1: So is
0: Grant
1: this
0: is
1: this? No, Grant can do it one more year.
0: This
1: right?
0: can do one more year.
1: Okay,
0: yep.
1: okay.
0: Yep, they'll do one more year, and then they move on to the next one. So.
1: So Grant and Brielle will never be in the same T-ball field.
0: Yeah, he was asking me about that. I said, you will not. You will, I think, be moved
1: up. Just miss
0: up.
1: It, yeah.
0: But that would be strange to have, you know, because he is so much older. You know, you don't
1: He's
0: want...
1: He's only...
0: It's the 2.5 thing, though.
1: Correct.
0: The same thing with my brother. It's like you can hit that 3-year window, even if it's technically only 2.5.
1: The way it falls, too, like Brielle's birthday is in October. So
0: right.
1: she misses going to kindergarten by a month.
0: Exactly.
1: So then it makes it seem like a whole year longer.
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Whitney Houston on B102 and 98.5. Fried and Chelsea with you. Hope your week's been good. Weather's been crazy. My gosh. Dry out today. Sunshine upper 70s before showers and thunderstorms likely tomorrow afternoon. We'll get some sunshine in there, though, too. Oh, let's see here. I wanted to mention this. The Aging and Disability Resource Center of Sauk County presentation series from 3 to 4 at the Carnegie Shoddy Memorial Library in Baraboo. It is this coming Tuesday. All things dementia. All right.

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Again, 3 to 4 next week at the library in Baraboo on Tuesday. Destiny's Child, Say My Name, B102 and 98.5.

0: Hey, it's Reed and Chelsea. Reed, this weekend is the last weekend to think about what you're doing for Father's Day next week and get your stuff in a row so you don't have to deal with it during the week next week. Reed, what are you thinking for Father's Day? What would you like?
1: Chelsea got me a new wallet. She was going to surprise me with it, but I found it, and I needed it badly. My other wallet was a disaster. It was just peeling. It was ugly, and our son, Grant, goes, can I have it?
0: Of course he did.
1: Collector, so I said, yeah, sure, you can have it. He's like, really? He's like, this is yours. I said, open it. There's nothing in it.
0: Mm-hmm.
1: So that's my, I don't need a gift.
0: Right.
1: You know what I would like, and I'm not saying this just to be silly. Mm-hmm. You and I, we're going to go out to eat. We're going to do lunch this week, and then the storms, we're like, we got to get home.
0: Yeah.
1: How about we go out for dinner, you and me, at a place of my choosing?
0: Okay.
1: It'll be a place you like. I haven't decided yet. How does that sound?
0: Okay.
1: Maybe my dad could watch kids for a couple hours.
0: Yeah.
1: I would like to do something like that. I don't want anything to be too too crazy.
0: Mm-hmm.
1: I have got to tell you that a lot of these guys, they don't want to be with their family.
0: You know,
1: they
0: want to
1: go golf. They want to go fishing, whatever. And I'm not, that's neither right nor wrong.
0: Right.
1: But I would like to be with you, and then with the kids is awesome.
0: Yeah.

0: you know, we talked earlier this week about the whole should restaurants have an adults-only section?
1: Yes, we did.
0: So in a case like this, that's where I would like it. And I say, well, it's Father's Day. You're supposed to be with the kids. Nah, it's my day. I put up with a lot. Not as much as a mother.
1: I did get a spa day, but we'll see what we can do.
0: You got a spa day?
1: No, I said I didn't.
0: You did not? Okay, I was going to say, I don't remember. I didn't schedule it for you. Usually I'm the one who schedules Chelsea spa days for her, so.
1: Okay, Fried, moving on.
0: Father's Day weekend, though. It's going to be nice next weekend? Do we have any concept of it?
1: You know, it's going to be cooler next week,
0: good.
1: So
0: yeah,
1: maybe that will carry into the weekend. But
0: this 70-degree dew point.
1: Yeah, whoa.
0: Miserable.

0: Reading Chelsea with you. Chelsea, Knicks, Spurs.
1: Holy cow.
0: It's 3-1. Chelsea watched the first bit of the game with me the other night, and it was such a blowout. And then
1: I was like, I'm sorry, I'm done with this.
0: Biggest comeback in NBA history.
1: Also, T-Swift was there.
0: NBA Finals history.
1: Have you got Jerry Seinfeld? I believe it's NBA history.
0: No, it's got to be NBA Finals history.
1: Oh, we better look.
0: 29 points. People come back from teams come back from more than that. Yeah, Jerry Seinfeld there though. I mean, you had
1: Oh,
0: it was Celebrity Row was pretty crazy. Now I feel like celebrities are less of a big deal than they were when you and I were kids. I feel like in the 90s and in the early 2000s, that was like a bigger deal than it is now. But it was still kind of interesting when they would have a guy inbound the pass and he'd be like, oh, there's Spike Lee, who's famous at these games. But, like, there's Ben Stiller. You know, you just would see these.
1: I did see Ben Stiller there,
0: There's a Kardashian there, I think. I don't know their names, but.
1: I wouldn't expect you to know their names, Reed.
0: But she was just sitting there, and I was just like, you recognize these faces.
1: Wow.
0: Have you ever watched a game? Let's go different, though. Have you ever watched a game, like a Brewer game or a Packer game, and, like, you see someone in the stands you know on TV? I've had that a couple times. I'm like, I know that guy.
1: Really?
0: Yes. They're just sitting there. They don't know they're on TV. Just cut to a wide shot.
1: So the next game is?
0: Next game is tomorrow night at 7:30. And we went from this thing being tied up and the Spurs back to home court advantage to it's 3-1. I mean, it's so, but I expect the Spurs to win tomorrow night. And then the Knicks will win at home. That's what I expect. And there are Knicks fans hoping that's how it goes because they want to celebrate it in New York.
1: Yeah.

0: if I'm a Knicks fan, I'm like, you win wherever you need to.
1: Yeah.
0: You win wherever you can.
1: No, it's true.
0: But it is cool, you know, when you win on your home floor.
1: Imagine all the Knicks fans flying down there. Oof.
0: The thing I want to take us back to as Bucks fans is, you know, they lost the first two games on the road. And I remember being so sad as a Bucks fan, being like, what a run. But, you know, are we ever going to make it back? I vividly remember going on the elliptical the next day after they were down 0-2. And I was just like, man. And then they won four straight. And that was the Bucks in six that lives on forever. So
1: that is a very famous chant.
0: Very famous chant.
2: Jacob, grab the keys to the Mustang. Let's head out on a guy's road trip.
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6: Today, sunny, 78. Winds west at 5 to 10. Tonight, increasing clouds, 50. Saturday, chance for afternoon showers and thunderstorms, 79. Saturday night, partly cloudy, 52. Sunday, sunny, 69. Monday, sunny, 73.

0: Reed and Chelsea with you. Why is it that the airplane and the airports give us such great content, so many real life situations?
1: Oh.
0: There's something about an airplane specifically. I've got something here.
1: Yeah, I was like, we have not flown in quite some time, so.
0: But we do a lot of stories about airlines and airplanes because I think you have a lot of people in a small space. There's not much to do. And just people's idiosyncrasies
1: come
0: over
1: out
0: the course of 2 hours,
1: three, six hours,
0: yeah. Like you start to see this. So there's a viral social media moment about a man trying to close the window shade of a woman seated in the window seat. And it has reignited the great airplane etiquette debate across LinkedIn and Reddit and all these things. You know, travelers arguing the same question. Who controls the shade? Is it the person who paid for the window seat or the person around them who wants to sleep?
1: Oh, my gosh.
0: I've always thought it's the person at the window, that gets to make that call.
1: Yep.
0: Now, what can be difficult is the last flight I was on was with Grant, and he kept wanting to put the shade up and down, up and down, up and down.
1: No.
0: It was very, very
1: That's
0: sunny.
1: Not good for people.
0: And I was like, buddy, we got to sort of pick where this is going to be at. Travel experts at Good Housekeeping land squarely on the window seat passenger controls it. But you have to be considerate. Now, I've had this too, where I would like to look out the window, but if it's an early morning flight,
1: no,
0: then I feel bad because you have people trying to sleep at 6 a.m., but I kind of want to watch. I'm up.
1: I just, you know what I do? I actually do watch. I watch to make sure we're doing okay.
0: Well, if you watch out of fear, I watch out of interest. But I do know that I've been blessed to fly enough in my life where now I sometimes I will just, if it's an airport I've flown out of a lot, like I just sleep. I'll sleep, take off.
1: I'm always on alert, Reed.
0: What? When was it? Was it your sister? We did a family vacation a while back, and I think I slept through the landing or something.
1: Oh,
0: Brielle and
1: yes.
0: I did.
1: Yes, you both did.
0: And I remember waking up, and she was looking at me. She's like, how did you just do that? I said, do what? She's like, you just slept through the whole landing. I was like, I guess I did. I said, I think I felt it land. She's like, you were passed out.
1: Oh, my gosh.
0: And daughter next to, I had to sit next to Brielle because she was having a
1: fit.
0: Not even a fit. Just she was going to do her thing, and she wasn't listening to mama. So I can sleep through most of that, where if the you get turbulence with Chelsea, you're just going to start to see a little white knuckle on the armrest.
1: Oh, I'm sweating.
0: You still get nervous.
1: I'm sweating.

0: was we had this last year before they would go to an 18-game season.
1: Yeah.
0: Commissioner Roger Goodell has been pushing to expand this to 18, but the new update from Mike Florio of Pro Football Talk is very improbable. The league hits it in 2027. So they're trying to target 2028. 17-game season, 18-week schedule, because everybody gets a bye week. Do you care about an 18th game? Does it matter to you either way?
1: I thought there was pushback from the players.
0: Oh, yeah, the players, you know, it just, you add an 18th game to all these, because it was 16 games not that long ago. And
1: I mean, that's a big difference.
0: Well, if you go for two extra games a year over a 10-year career, right, you know, you're missing an entire season of, you know, season plus of pay. So now the NFL owners, the idea would be you have to give more of the money. They've got to offer more things to the players, less padded practices and things like that. I have a tough time as a fan not wanting more football. But I will say, week 17 last year is pretty boring because everything was figured out. Now, I don't know if that, you would just think it would get more boring the more games you add.
1: That's a good point, Reed.
0: You know, 16 is not enough. I don't know, 16 could create chaos. But 17, we kind of knew where things were at. I don't know if you added an even number. I don't know. I haven't done the math. I haven't thought about it
1: that deeply. Well, they want it to land on President's Day or whatever it is.
0: And then you get that holiday
1: Monday
0: that most people still work. People go, we'll get the national holiday. People will, we'll be working. Most people still working.
1: Yeah, I mean, are schools closed? I don't remember that.
0: I don't think so.
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4: Today, sunny, 78. Winds west at 5 to 10. Tonight, increasing clouds, 50. Saturday, chance for afternoon showers and thunderstorms, 79. Saturday night, partly cloudy, 52. Sunday, sunny, 69. Monday, sunny, 73.

Belinda Carlisle, B102 and 98.5, Reed and Chelsea, keeping you company on this Friday morning. Sunny today, upper 70s, gorgeous. We're back to the low 80s tomorrow. Sunny, we'll see if we hit 70 on Sunday, which I'm good with. You heard that forecast a few songs back there. It's the dew point at 70 degrees has been tough, sweating by breathing outside, so very refreshing on Sunday.

0: Reed, Chelsea, with you, this makes me sad, and I just don't think it's, I think it's wrong. I'm all for teaching kids lessons, but this seems like it goes too far. And I'm thinking about, you know, we got Wisconsin softball state going on. You've got baseball state that's coming up. So there was this undefeated lacrosse team, Chelsea, that was out in Massachusetts.
1: Okay? Lacrosse team. Okay.
0: Undefeated boys lacrosse team out in Massachusetts. Headed to the state semifinal. They were forced to forfeit the game after a photo surfaced of graduating seniors appearing to smoke cigars after their graduation ceremony. The school district moved to bench multiple players over the photo, and rather than play shorthanded, the team chose to forfeit. Players are now disputing the school's account, some claiming the cigars were not real cigars.
1: Oh my gosh.
0: Now, if these kids are 18, by law, they could do it. Now, if you say, well, there's a code of conduct
1: there
0: for athletes. But I have to say, to force them to forfeit a game like that.
1: What was the game?
0: It was their state semifinal game. They were two wins away from state champions. And again,
1: holy
0: they were
1: smokes.
0: Undefeated. So they were headed towards probably a state title. And the question becomes, you know, does the punishment fit the crime? Is this too extreme? And where's the line between school discipline and then some, you know, kids don't always make great decisions. But to take that away from them, the school, the parents, everybody like this.
1: Should. Can't believe it was posted. Or right? Was it posted or?
0: Yeah. That's where too, you know, kids, you gotta be smart. Like you're at a party, you know, A, do only things you should do, but B, you know, people walking around with their phones and all that stuff. Now if there's
1: follow the code of ethics though, Reed.
0: And I don't wanna say that if anyone snitched, like that's, you know, because you can have pictures taken of things that it's important for people to be held responsible. This is some cigars at a graduation though, and they're gonna loot, they can't play the game. That just feels...
1: Yeah. No, I understand that.
0: But I also appreciate... It's tough. It's a tough one. I appreciate how it's like you got to have rules. And you got to adhere to the rules.
1: Yeah.
0: But when I saw this, I really felt bad for everybody involved.
1: Yeah, wow.
0: And that's a tough one. That's not an easy one. You can make a case for either side.

0: Hey, Sarit and Chelsea with you. What you got, Chelsea?
1: Please talk about that meeting we had the other day.
0: I did a lot of the talking.
1: So sometimes in the afternoons or whatever, Reed and I have meetings and we both attend. And in this meeting, Reed, I don't know what you had. You had some, I don't know what you had for breakfast that day. But it was like, blah, blah, blah. Like he was
0: Can
1: just
0: ask
1: talking.
0: Any of our coworkers, I get going sometimes.
1: You were going.
0: And it's like drinking out of a fire hose.
1: And yeah. I know, and I haven't seen that level of doing that in a while. And it was like, he talked like 70% and me maybe 30. And I like couldn't get a word in.
0: Now, I tried to offer you the opportunity, but if Chelsea takes a pause to collect her thoughts, I'm like, oh, she's done. And Chelsea doesn't like that. And I've been told by many people, you know, just because someone pauses doesn't mean they're done talking.
1: Right.
0: So I try to not, like today, I'm trying not to jump on you.
1: And then you said, well, look, we got somewhere in the meeting.
0: I did say that, yes.
1: And I...
0: It's hard because if Chelsea kind of goes, you know,

0: And then I got to pull that back sometimes, but I can get going. I don't have I've never had a problem talking.
1: Really?
0: Yeah, when we did our wedding, my speech
1: Oh
0: on
1: my
0: video, it's
1: gosh.
0: sunlight when I start and it's dark when I finish, and that's not an exaggeration, of which you and our brother-in-law reminds me of on occasion. Joe even got after me on that a little bit, and I'm like, guilty as charged.
1: Said what?
0: He said that was long, man. I was like that was like it was like a couple months ago,
1: Yeah.
0: and I was like, yeah, guilty as
1: No, it
0: charged. You know, I
1: wasn't
0: was
1: the
0: going.
1: typical wedding speeches.
0: No, but you know, with all that said, I am trying to be more patient with listening to you,
1: Well, I
0: to my
1: didn't see
0: dad.
1: much of that the other day.
0: The only people I'm really patient to listen to are the kids, which is a bizarre thing. It's a bizarre thing. Brielle could sit there and just kind of ramble her words for 5 minutes. I'll sit there the whole time.
1: My gosh, Reed.
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3: 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And from DeSoto, Ella Cook, Kylie Venner, and Sylvia Kruger. Second team from Ithaca Weston, Emma Hilby. Honorable mention from Ithaca Weston, Haley McGlynn and Jaden Bolin. Pitcher of the year, Maxwell from Ithaca Weston. Player of the year, Cook from DeSoto. At the state high school softball tournament in Madison yesterday, in Division I, Sun Prairie East 2, Union Grove 1. Today in the semis, Hamilton and Sun Prairie East, Muskego and Appleton North. D2 today, Medford and Pewaukee, Beloit Turner and Fox Valley Lutheran. In Division 3, it'll be Lomira and Spooner and New Holstein with Lodi. That game around 2 o'clock today. D4 championship is set. Johnson Creek will play Mineral Point tomorrow, and Belmont will play Almond Bancroft in Division 5. Rain was the winner in the Home Talent League baseball Thursday night leg, as all the games were washed out. The Sunday leg will have Wisconsin Dells at Reedsburg and Montello at Poinette. 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
7: Today, sunny, 78. Winds west at 5 to 10. Tonight, increasing clouds, 50. Saturday, chance for afternoon showers and thunderstorms, 79. Saturday night, partly cloudy, 52. Sunday, sunny, 69. Monday, sunny, 73.

0: She's Chelsea Amreed. So the Packers got involved. This House Judiciary Committee had a big hearing on Wednesday, whether the NFL is abusing its 65-year-old broadcast antitrust exemption, the Sports Broadcasting Act of 1961. The committee's report claims the league is harming fans by hiding games behind these expensive paywalls. To watch the full 2025 season, fans needed Sunday Ticket, Netflix, Peacock, Prime Video, ESPN Unlimited, and NFL Plus.
1: Oh, my gosh.
0: Which totaled $575 to $780. I don't know if that depended on which plan you got or if you did the 1 month at a time or however you did it. But Wisconsin Representative Scott Fitzgerald is leading the charge. The Green Bay Packers publicly defended the law, warning that losing it would force them to compete against the Yankees and Lakers for TV money and could threaten their long-term future. Goodell declined to testify. He is the man in charge, the commissioner of the NFL. As Chelsea and I like to say, Packers radio games for free, preseason all the way through.
1: Yeah.
0: So keep that in mind. Although
1: radio,
0: you can't,
1: baby.
0: You can't have the Super Bowl, I think, on your local radio unless you're like Milwaukee or Green Bay.
1: Okay.
0: Because they have the rules with Westwood One.
1: Okay.
0: I have to say that in order to watch the full season, I mean, that means you're watching games coast to coast, which I don't do. You know, I watch the game that's on Fox. Sometimes that is a terrible Vikings game against the Texans when I'd much rather watch Rams 49ers.
1: Yeah.
0: But you get the noon game you get, and they think that you'd probably rather watch this. It's like, no, not really.
1: But the idea is you don't have to pay for everything all the time.
0: Right, but I'm just saying that that number of almost $800, that would mean that... You

0: would watch, you'd be able to watch every game.
1: No,
0: it's not like I can watch every Major League Baseball game. It's not like I can watch every NBA game.
1: Yeah.
0: But it will be interesting to see where the future goes on some of this stuff, because I have to say that NBC, you know, saying, well, you know, we should have games be on a broadcast network. But then you put games on Peacock. You know, this whole UFC thing at the White House. Have you heard about this?
1: No.
0: White House lawn? Well, they're going to, I think it's on a streaming package. They're not going to put it, I think it's on like Paramount Plus. They're not going to put it on CBS. And there's been some people criticizing that. And my whole thing is, if these networks are going to put it behind a paywall, then what's the difference between you and Amazon? What's the difference between you and Netflix?
1: Yeah.
0: Like, if you're going to say, no, we should be able to broadcast it, then you got to keep it on broadcast. Because if you're going to put it on your own streaming platform, then what difference does it make to me?
1: Wow.

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0: Cardigans there, B102 and 98.5. We'll look at local news next. We'll get your forecast, too. A little bit of a mixed bag for the weather this weekend. Beautiful today, though. 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
3: 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New age progression photos have been released of James Yablonski, a Reedsburg, Wisconsin boy who has been missing for nearly 3 years. The photos from the National Center for Missing and Exploited Children were shared ahead of the three-year anniversary of his disappearance in Sauk County, which falls on Saturday, June 13th. The photos show the first age progression image of him, showing what he may look like today at the age of 16. Yablonski went missing in 2023. His family believes he took the family car and drove to Devil's Lake State Park. A power outage took out the NOAA weather radio transmitter in Baraboo on Thursday. The National Weather Service said technicians were working to restore station KHA-47. However, the National Weather Service did not have an estimate on when the transmitter will return to service. The victim of the fatal UTV crash in Marquette County earlier this week has been identified. The Marquette County Sheriff's Office said 63-year-old Mark Steffen of Montello died after officials determined he drove off the road, went into the woods, and hit multiple trees. His body was found around 4 Monday morning near the intersection of Fern Drive and 22nd Lane in the town of McCann. The investigation is ongoing. Now you're up to date. I'm Kevin Kellogg, Magnum Media News.

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3: Today, sunny, 78. Winds west at 5 to 10. Tonight, increasing clouds, 50. Saturday, chance for afternoon showers and thunderstorms, 79. Saturday night, partly cloudy, 52. Sunday, sunny, 69. Monday, sunny, 73.

0: right. She's Chelsea. I'm Reed. This is on the female side of things, Chelsea. Most women are moving away from what are called hard pants, rigid jeans, structured pants, towards softer, stretchier styles.
1: Oh.
0: Still look polished, but feel more comfortable.
1: Didn't this happen, like, a long time ago?
0: I think some of these pants, like the pants in this picture, you know, they do look like something that could be considered a throwback.
1: Like a jegging.
0: Yeah, or just like those dress pants, kind of silky, baggy, but still, you know, dressier.
1: I have a pair. They're comfortable.
0: So here's where we sit, Chelsea. Stylists are saying that women's tolerance for pinching waistbands, stiff, non-stretchable fabrics, drop sharply after years of working from home in softer clothes. And it hasn't come back.
1: I was going to say COVID.
0: You were. When in doubt, just throw out, did COVID have anything to do with it?
1: Yeah.
0: They say jeans and sharply tailored trousers now feel both uncomfortable and a bit dated next to relaxed, drapey silhouettes that are currently all the fashion.
1: No, we want to be comfy. We don't want to be.
0: What were the years of the skinny jeans?
1: That was
0: 2010s?
1: Yeah.
0: Because that was your look in high school and in college. And then Chelsea brought home these pants that were just super baggy. I mean, just frankly, like.
1: Go ahead, Reed. Frankly, like.
0: I mean, they're ugly. That doesn't make you ugly. They were just like, they looked faded and they just looked, I mean, they looked ridiculous. And you said this is what Gen Zers are wearing. And I'm like.
1: No, I did not.
0: Thank goodness you're not a Gen Z.
1: I did not say Gen Zers.
0: Would you say this is in style?
1: This is the new thing.
0: What?
1: The mom baggy pants. The high-waisted mom baggy pants.
0: They're so baggy.
1: So.
0: And sure shooting. When we see someone out in public, Chelsea's like, see that person? I'm like, they don't look good on her either. Like, it's not a critique.
1: You don't be judging now.
0: You pointed out to me. Anyway, I understand people want to be comfortable. Guys in ties. Boy, I there's a lot of guys just wearing the open collared sport coat look without the tie. Which let me be real blunt. That's good for some guys. Some of you guys never learn how to tie a tie. Mm. And if you don't know how to tie a tie, don't wear one.
1: Okay,
0: because you look so much better without a tie than a tie that's goes to halfway down your shirt.

0: Hey, it's Reed and Chelsea with you. All right, Chelsea, sad story. A carriage horse in Central Park, New York, collapsed and died earlier this week. And the owner saying the horse began to tremble and then fell. So the new mayor of New York, Zoran Mamdani, immediately reiterated his support for banning carriage horses. Now, he actually talked about this during his campaign. I didn't know that. Council member Christopher Marty plans to reintroduce Rider's Law, named after a horse that collapsed in Midtown in 2022 at the, I guess they had a council meeting last night. So, time to retire at Chels, or a tradition worth keeping? What do you think?
1: Reed, you're putting me in a bad spot. I love animals. Is there, did this horse have, are they being overworked? Is that what's going on? I need more, I can't take a stance. I need more information.
0: I actually need more information, too, because I wouldn't think these horses are being overworked. I would hope not.
1: Like, did this horse have prior health issues?
0: Man, I would hate to see them not have this tradition continue.
1: But it's an animal.
0: Yeah.
1: Do they call it animal rights? That's right, right? Rights issue.
0: Have we ever taken a carriage ride?
1: No, I never have.
0: I don't think I've either. It does remind me of the famous Seinfeld episode where they're in Central Park on one of the carriage things in the wintertime.
1: Yep.
0: And the horse ate something. And Kramer's on the back of it. I don't know. I mean, once it's gone, it'll never come back. You know what I mean? But I don't know.
1: I need more info. Sorry.
0: Yeah, I need more info, too.
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4: 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From Seneca, Rhea Wallen and Grace Varro. From Lafarge, Chelsea Hipsch. And from DeSoto, Ella Cook, Kylie Venner, and Sylvia Kruger. Second team from Ithaca Weston, Emma Hilby. Honorable mention from Ithaca Weston.

0: Johnson, Haley McGlynn, and Jaden Bolden. Pitcher of the Year, Maxwell from Ithaca Weston. Player of the Year, Cook from DeSoto. At the state high school softball tournament in Madison yesterday, in Division 1, Sun Prairie East 2, Union Grove 1. Today in the semis, Hamilton and Sun Prairie East, Muskego and Appleton North. D2 today, Medford and Pewaukee, Beloit Turner and Fox Valley Lutheran. In Division 3, it'll be Lomira and Spooner and New Holstein with Lodi. That game around 2 o'clock today. D4 championship is set. Johnson Creek will play Mineral Point tomorrow, and Belmont will play Almond Bancroft in Division 5. Rain was the winner in the Home Talent League baseball Thursday night leg, as all the games were washed out. The Sunday leg will have Wisconsin Dells at Reedsburg and Montello at Poinette. 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
5: Today, sunny, 78. Winds west at 5 to 10. Tonight, increasing clouds, 50. Saturday, chance for afternoon showers and thunderstorms, 79. Saturday night, partly cloudy, 52. Sunday, sunny, 69. Monday, sunny, 73.

0: Hey, it's Reed and Chelsea. Happy Friday. I thought this week went by faster than past weeks have. Whether that's good or bad, I don't know.
1: Yeah, what does that mean?
0: Stormy week.
1: Yeah.
0: But a nice Friday on tap for us. Hope you're getting ready for a good weekend. A weekend where we don't have as much going. I thought last weekend was our last weekend like
1: no.
0: that.
1: This is the last in weekend. Preparation for our really big week we have coming up next
0: yes.
1: week.
0: So it'll be good. We've got a T-ball game. It's only 45 minutes tomorrow. They did not have their practice yesterday because of the weather.
1: Right. So they're going
0: watch
1: out.
0: A game.
1: They're going out with no practice, Reed. What
0: yeah,
1: do you think?
0: They've had about 30 minutes before their first game here. So.
1: Oh my gosh.
0: It should be.
1: It's
0: always
1: so
0: entertaining.
1: Cute. Though.
0: It's very cute. Yeah. It's four, five, and 6 year olds. Is
1: okay.
0: the group that.
1: So is
0: Grant
1: this?
0: Is
1: this? No, Grant could do it one more year.
0: Just
1: right?
0: do one more year. Yep.
1: Okay. Okay.
0: Yep, they'll do one more year, and then they move on to the next one. So,
1: Grant and Brielle will never be in the same T-ball field.
0: Yeah, he was asking me
1: Aww.
0: About that. I said, you will not. You will, I think, be moved
1: Just miss
0: up.
1: It, yeah.
0: But that would be strange to have, you know, because he is so much older. You know, you don't
1: He's
0: want...
1: He's only...
0: It's the two-and-a-half thing, though. It's
1: Correct.
0: The same thing with my brother. It's like you could hit that three-year window, even if it's technically only two-and-a-half.
1: The way it falls, too, like Brielle's birthday is in October. So
0: right.
1: she misses going to kindergarten by a month.
0: Exactly.
1: So then it makes it seem like a whole year longer.

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0: Hey, it's Reed and Chelsea. Reed, this weekend is the last weekend to think about what you're doing for Father's Day next week and get your stuff in a row so you don't have to deal with it during the week next week. Reed, what are you thinking for Father's Day? What would you like?
1: Chelsea got me a new wallet. She was going to surprise me with it, but I found it and I needed it badly. My other wallet was a disaster. It was just peeling. It was ugly. And our son, Grant, goes, "Can I have it?"
0: Of
1: Because he's
0: course
1: a
0: he
1: little
0: did.
1: collector. So I said, "Yeah, sure, you can have it." He's like, "Really?" He's like, "This is yours." I said, "Open it. There's nothing in it." So that's my, I don't need a gift. You know what I would like? And I'm not saying this just to be silly. You and I were going to go out to eat. We're going to do lunch this week. And then the storms, we were like, we got to get home. How about we go out for dinner, you and me, at a place of my choosing? It'll be a place you like. I haven't decided yet. How does that sound? Maybe my dad could watch kids for a couple hours. I would like to do something like that. I don't want anything to be too crazy. I have got to tell you that a lot of these guys, they don't want to be

0: with their family.
1: You know,
0: they
1: want
0: to go golf. They want to, you know, go fishing, whatever. And I'm not, that's neither right nor wrong.
1: Right.
0: But I would like to be with you, and then with the kids is awesome.
1: Yeah.
0: But, you know, we talked earlier this week about the whole, should restaurants have an adults-only section?
1: Yes, we did.
0: So I would, in a case like this, that's where I would like it. And you say, well, it's Father's Day. You're supposed to be with the kids. Nah, it's my day. I, you know, mm-hmm. I put up with a lot. Not as much as a mother.
1: I did get a spa day, but we'll see what we can do.
0: You got a spa day?
1: No, I said I didn't.
0: You did not? Okay, I was going to say, I don't remember. I didn't schedule it for you. Usually I'm the one who schedules Chelsea spa days for her, so.
1: Okay, Fried, moving on.
0: Father's Day weekend, though. It's going to be nice next weekend? Do we have any concept of it?
1: You know, it's going to be cooler next week.
0: Good,
1: so
0: yeah,
1: maybe that will carry into the weekend. But
0: the 70-degree dew point.
1: Yeah, whoa.
0: Miserable.
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4: A Kendall woman, 68-year-old Sandra Campfield, was sentenced Wednesday to 21 months in federal prison and 2 years of supervised release for embezzling nearly $400,000 from an Elroy bank between September of 2012 and August of 2024. Authorities say Campfield used her managerial position to steal about $351,000 from customer accounts and nearly $44,000 in foreign currency from the bank's vault. She was fined $50,000 and ordered to pay just over $395,000 in restitution to the victims of her crime. Sauk Prairie Healthcare Foundation's fourth annual Good Neighbor Ride on May 19th raised more than $4,300 for the Good Neighbor Clinic, the most in the event's history. On June 3rd, Todd Werger, Executive Director of the Foundation, and Foundation Board President Dr. Mary Beth Baker presented a check with the proceeds to the Good Neighbor Clinic Board of Directors. The Good Neighbor Clinic is a community-free primary care clinic that provides care for non-emergency medical conditions. The clinic serves individuals who have no medical insurance or whose medical insurance premiums keep them from accessing care. Professionals volunteer their services at the clinic, enabling everyone to have access to health care. Wisconsin drivers can now renew their license plates and buy a state park pass in a single step. State leaders marked the launch of the new option Thursday. The program, a partnership between the Wisconsin Department of Natural Resources and the State Department of Transportation, allows drivers to buy a 12-month state park and forest vehicle admission pass when they renew their vehicle registration. State leaders said the program is expected to benefit Wisconsin by bringing more visitors to state parks, generating revenue to help maintain the parks and support travel and tourism. Both the registration sticker and park pass now arrive in one mailing. Officials say the change saves taxpayers dollars and helps bring more people into Wisconsin state parks. Officials said about 5,000 people already have chosen the new option. Now you're up to date. Kevin Kellogg, Magnum Media News.
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1: Today, sunny, 78. Winds west at 5 to 10. Tonight, increasing clouds, 50. Saturday, chance for afternoon showers and thunderstorms, 79. Saturday night, partly cloudy, 52. Sunday, sunny, 69. Monday, sunny, 73.

0: Reading Chelsea with you, Chelsea. Knicks, Spurs.
1: Holy cow.
0: It's 3-1. Chelsea watched the first bit of the game with me the other night, and it was such a blowout. And then
1: I was like, I'm sorry, I'm done with this.
0: Biggest comeback in NBA history.
1: Also, T-Swift was there.
0: NBA Just Finals saying. History.
1: Have you met Jerry Seinfeld? I believe it's NBA history.
0: No, it's got to be NBA Finals history.
1: Oh, we better look.
0: 29
1: that.
0: Points. People come back from teams come back from more than that. Yeah, Jerry Seinfeld there though. I mean, you had it was Celebrity Row was pretty crazy. Now I feel like celebrities are less of a big deal than they were when you and I were kids. I feel like in the 90s and in the early 2000s, that was like a bigger deal than it is now. But it was still kind of interesting when they would have a guy in.

0: on the pass, and you'd be like, oh, there's Spike Lee, who's famous at these games. But, like, there's Ben Stiller. You know, you just would see these.
1: I did see Ben Stiller there,
0: There's a Kardashian there, I think. I don't know their names, but.
1: I wouldn't expect you to know their names, Reed.
0: But she was just sitting there, and I was just like, you recognize these faces.
1: Wow.
0: Have you ever watched a game? Let's go different, though. Have you ever watched a game, like a Brewer game or a Packer game, and, like, you see someone in the stands you know on TV? I've had that a couple times. I'm like, I know that guy.
1: Really?
0: Yes. They're just sitting there. They don't know they're on TV. Just cut to a wide shot.
1: So the next game is?
0: Next game is tomorrow night at 7:30. And we went from this thing being tied up and the Spurs back to home court advantage to it's 3-1. I mean, it's so, but I expect the Spurs to win tomorrow night. And then the Knicks will win at home. That's what I expect. And there are Knicks fans hoping that that's how it goes because they want to celebrate it in New York.
1: Yeah.
0: If I'm a Knicks fan, I'm like, you win wherever you need to.
1: Yeah.
0: You win wherever you can.
1: No, it's true.
0: But it is cool, you know, when you win on your home floor.
1: Imagine all the Knicks fans flying down there. Oof.
0: The thing I want to take us back to as Bucks fans is, you know, they lost the first two games on the road. And I remember being so sad as a Bucks fan, being like, what a run. But, you know, are we ever going to make it back? I vividly remember going on the elliptical the next day after they were down 0-2. And I was just like, man. And then they won four straight. And that was the Bucks in six that lives on forever. So
1: that is a very famous chant.
0: Very famous chant.

Set Fire to the Rain, B102 and 98.5. Isn't it incredible how the rain, I mean, grass is greening up. I think the corn that we live next to grew overnight like crazy. That rain is magic. So thinking about farmers, the 35th Sauk County Dairy Breakfast coming up tomorrow. 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Breakfast, entertainment, 7 to 11. It's really, it's a celebration. The food's incredible. It's about learning. And hope you can enjoy that coming up tomorrow. And weather is going to be good in the morning. Now, by the afternoon, showers likely and possibly a thunderstorm. But I'm going to have mostly sunny skies, it looks like, tomorrow morning. Goo Goo Dolls now, B102 and 98.5.

0: Reed and Chelsea with you. Why is it that the airplane and the airports give us such great content, so many real life situations?
1: Oh.
0: There's something about an airplane specifically. I've got something here.
1: Yeah, I was like, we have not flown in quite some time, so.
0: But we do a lot of stories about airlines and airplanes because I think you have a lot of people in a small space. There's not much to do. And just people's idiosyncrasies
1: come
0: over
1: out.
0: The course of 2 hours,
1: Three, six hours.
0: Yeah. Like you start to see this. So there's a viral social media moment about a man trying to close the window shade of a woman seated in the window seat. And it has reignited the great airplane etiquette debate across LinkedIn and Reddit and all these things. You know, travelers arguing the same question. Who controls the shade? Is it the person who paid for the window seat or the person around them who wants to sleep?
1: Oh, my gosh.
0: I've always thought it's the person at the window that gets to make that call.
1: Yep.
0: Now, what can be difficult is the last flight I was on was with Grant, and he kept wanting to put the shade up and down, up and down, up and down.
1: No.
0: It was very, very That's sunny.
1: Not good for people.
0: And I was like, buddy, we got to sort of pick where this is going to be at. Travel experts at Good Housekeeping land squarely on the window seat passenger, controls it. But you have to be considerate. Now, I've had this, too, where I would like to look out the window.

0: window. But if it's an early morning flight,
1: No.
0: then I feel bad because you have people trying to sleep at 6 a.m. But I kind of want to watch. I'm up.
1: I just, you know what I do? I actually do watch. I watch to make sure we're doing okay.
0: Well, if you watch out of fear, I watch out of interest. But I do know that I've been blessed to fly enough in my life where now I sometimes I will just, if it's an airport I've flown out of a lot, like I just sleep. I'll sleep, take
1: No,
0: off.
1: I'm always on alert, Reed.
0: What? When was it? Was it your sister? We did a family vacation a while back, and I think I slept through the landing or something.
1: Oh,
0: Brielle and I did.
1: yes, you both did.
0: And I remember waking up, and she was looking at me. She's like, "How did you just do that?" I said, "Do what?" She's like, "You just slept through the whole landing." It's like, I guess I did. I said, "I think I felt it land." She's like, "You were passed out."
1: Oh my
0: And daughter
1: gosh.
0: next to, I had to sit next to Brielle because she was having a,
1: Fit.
0: not even a fit, just she was going to do her thing, and she wasn't listening to mama. So I could sleep through most of that, where if the you get turbulence with Chelsea, just going to start to see a little white knuckle on the armrest, and
1: Oh,
0: Chelsea
1: I'm
0: gets, you
1: sweating.
0: still get nervous.
1: I'm sweating.
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3: 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Maxwell, Valerie Bauer, and Kelsey Coleman. From Wazika, Isabella Bunders, Brianna Ray, and Devin Allert. From Seneca, Rhea Wallen and Grace Varro. From Lafarge, Chelsea Hipsch. And from DeSoto, Ella Cook, Kylie Venner, and Sylvia Kruger. Second team from Ithaca Weston, Emma Hilby. Honorable mention from Ithaca Weston, Haley McGlynn and Jaden Bolden. Pitcher of the year, Maxwell from Ithaca Weston. Player of the year, Cook from DeSoto. At the state high school softball tournament in Madison yesterday, in Division 1, Sun Prairie East 2, Union Grove 1. Today in the semis, Hamilton and Sun Prairie East, Muskego and Appleton North. D2 today, Medford and Pewaukee, Beloit Turner and Fox Valley Lutheran. In Division 3, it'll be Lomira and Spooner and New Holstein with Lodi. A game around 2 o'clock today. D4 championship is set. Johnson Creek will play Mineral Point tomorrow, and Belmont will play Almond Bancroft in Division 5. Rain was the winner in the Home Talent League baseball Thursday night leg, as all the games were washed out. The Sunday leg will have Wisconsin Dells at Reedsburg and Montello at Poinette. 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
5: Today, sunny, 78. Winds west at 5 to 10. Tonight, increasing clouds, 50. Saturday, chance for afternoon showers and thunderstorms, 79. Saturday night, partly cloudy, 52. Sunday, sunny, 69. Monday, sunny, 73.

0: Hey, it's Reed and Chelsea with you. All right, Chelsea, NFL 18-game season likely pushed to 2028, not 2027. The thinking was we had this last year before they would go to an 18-game season.
1: Yeah.
0: Commissioner Roger Goodell has been pushing to expand this to 18, but the new update from Mike Florio of Pro Football Talk is very improbable. The league hits it in 2027, so they're trying to target 2028. 17-game season, 18-week schedule, because everybody gets a bye week. Do you care about an 18th game? Does it matter to you either way?
1: I thought there was pushback from the players.
0: Oh, yeah, the players, you know, it just, you add an 18th game to all these, because it was 16 games not that long ago. And
1: I mean, that's a big difference.
0: Well, if you go for two extra games a year over a 10-year career, right, you know, you're missing an entire season of... you know, season plus of pay. So now the NFL owners, the idea would be they have to give more of the money. They've got to offer more things to the players, less
1: Jeepers.
0: Padded practices and things like that. I have a tough time as a fan not wanting more football. But I will say, week 17 last year is pretty boring because everything was figured out.

0: Now, I don't know if that you would just think it would get more boring the more games you add.
1: That's a good point, Reed.
0: You know, 16 is not enough. I don't know, 16 could create chaos. But 17, we kind of knew where things were at. I don't know if you added an even number. I don't know. I haven't done the math. I haven't thought about it
1: Well,
0: that
1: they
0: deeply.
1: want it to land on President's Day or
0: And then you
1: whatever
0: get
1: it
0: that
1: is,
0: holiday that
1: Monday off.
0: most people still work. People
1: Yeah.
0: go, we'll get the national holiday. People will be working. Most people still working.
1: Yeah, I mean, are schools closed? I don't
0: No,
1: remember
0: I don't think
1: that.
0: so.

0: Reed Chelsea with you. This makes me sad, and I just don't think it's, I think it's wrong. I'm all for teaching kids lessons, but this seems like it goes too far. And I'm thinking about, you know, we got Wisconsin softball state going on. You've got baseball state that's coming up. So there was this undefeated lacrosse team, Chels, that was out in Massachusetts.
1: Okay? Lacrosse team, okay.
0: Undefeated boys lacrosse team out in Massachusetts. Headed to the state semifinal. They were forced to forfeit the game after a photo surfaced of graduating seniors appearing to smoke cigars after their graduation ceremony. The school district moved to bench multiple players over the photo, and rather than play shorthanded, the team chose to forfeit. Players are now disputing the school's account, some claiming the cigars were not real cigars.
1: Oh, my gosh.
0: Now, if these kids are 18, by law, they could do it. Now, if you say, well, there's a code of conduct
1: there
0: for
1: is.
0: Athletes. But I have to say, to force them to forfeit a game like that.
1: What was the game?
0: It was their state semifinal game. They were two wins away from state champions, and again,
1: holy
0: they were
1: smokes.
0: Undefeated, so they were headed towards probably a state title. And the question becomes, you know, does the punishment fit the crime? Is this too extreme? And where's the line between school discipline and then some, you know, kids don't always make great decisions, but to take that away from them, the school, the parents, everybody like this.
1: Should, can't believe it was posted. Or, right? Was it posted or?
0: Yeah. That's where, too, you know, kids, you got to be smart. Like, you're at a party, you know, A, do only things you should do. But B, you know, people walking around with their phones and all that stuff. Now, if they're.
1: They didn't follow the code of ethics, though, Reed.
0: And I don't want to say that if anyone snitched, like, that's, you know, because you can have pictures taken of things that it's important for people to be held responsible. This is some cigars at a graduation, though, and they're going to lose. They can't play the game. That just feels...
1: Yeah. No, I understand that.
0: But I also appreciate... It's tough. It's a tough one. I appreciate how it's like you got to have rules. And you got to adhere to the rules.
1: Yeah.
0: But when I saw it, I really felt bad for everybody involved.
1: Yeah, wow.
0: And that... But that's a tough one. That's not an easy one. You can make a case for either side.
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The 35th annual Sauk County Dairy Breakfast will be held tomorrow at Windy Ridge Farm, hosted by the Luxon family on County Highway G in Hill Point. 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Big Top Parade will celebrate America's 250th birthday tomorrow at 11 a.m. in downtown Baraboo. Local veterans will lead the parade as grand marshals. More than 75 parade entries from marching bands, circus wagons, clowns, horse teams, and community floats. For more information on events before and after the parade, go to BigTopParade.com. New age progression photos have been released of James Yablonski, a Reedsburg, Wisconsin boy who has been missing for nearly 3 years. The photos from the National Center for Missing and Exploited Children were shared ahead of the 3-year anniversary of his disappearance in Sauk County, which falls on Saturday, June 13th. The photos show the first age progression image of him, showing what he may look like today at the age of 16. Yablonski went missing in 2023. His family believes he took the family car and drove to Devil's Lake State Park. A power outage took out the NOAA weather radio transmitter in Baraboo on Thursday. The National Weather Service said technicians were working to restore station KHA-47. However, the National Weather Service did not have an estimate on when the transmitter will return to service. The victim of the fatal UTV crash in Marquette County earlier this week has been identified. The Marquette County Sheriff's Office said 63-year-old Mark Steffen of Montello died after officials determined he drove off the road, went into the woods, and hit multiple trees. His body was found around 4 Monday morning near the intersection of Fern Drive and 22nd Lane in the town of McCann. The investigation is ongoing. Now you're up to date. I'm Kevin Kellogg, Magnum Media News. Today, sunny, 78. Winds west at 5 to 10. Tonight, increasing clouds, 50. Saturday, chance for afternoon showers and thunderstorms, 79. Saturday night, partly cloudy, 52. Sunday, sunny, 69. Monday, sunny, 73.

0: Nice reading Chelsea with you. What you got, Chelsea?
1: Please talk about that meeting we had the other day.
0: I did a lot of the talking.
1: So sometimes in the afternoons or whatever, Reed and I have meetings and we both attend. And in this meeting, Reed, I don't know what you had. You had some, I don't know what you had for breakfast that day. But it was like, blah, blah, blah. Like he was
0: can
1: just
0: ask
1: talking.
0: Any of our coworkers, I get going sometimes.
1: You were going.
0: And it's like drinking out of a fire hose.
1: And yeah. I know, and I haven't seen that level of doing that in a while. And it was like, he talked like 70% and me maybe 30. And I like couldn't get a word in.
0: Now, I tried to offer you the opportunity, but if Chelsea takes a pause to collect her thoughts, I'm like, oh, she's done. And Chelsea doesn't like that. And I've been told by many people, you know, just because someone pauses doesn't mean they're done talking.
1: Right.
0: So I try to not, like today, I'm trying not to jump on you.
1: And then you said, well, look, we got somewhere in the meeting.
0: I did say that, yes.
1: And I...
0: It's hard because if Chelsea kind of goes, you know, I couldn't, you wouldn't stop today. And then my response is, well, at least we got somewhere. You know, like, we just, that's kind of the give and take.
1: The zing zing is
0: yeah,
1: what's going on.
0: Yeah, the zing, the zing. But sometimes my zing's a little more like a zap, you know?
1: Oh, yeah.
0: So Chelsea's like zing zing and I'm like, pow.
1: Yep.
0: And then I got to pull that back sometimes. But I can get going. I've never had a problem talking.
1: Really?
0: Yeah, when we did our wedding, my speech on video,
1: it's
0: sunlight when I start and it's dark when I finish. And that's not an exaggeration, of which you and our brother-in-law reminds me of on occasion. Joe even got after me on that a little bit. And I'm like, guilty as charged.
1: Said what?
0: He said, that was long, man. I was like that was like it was like a couple months ago.
1: Yeah.
0: And I was like, yeah, guilty as
1: charged.
0: No, it wasn't
1: the
0: typical
1: wedding speeches.
0: No, but... You know, with all that said, I am trying to be more patient with listening to you.
1: Well,
0: I
1: didn't
0: my dad.
1: See much of that the other day.
0: The only people I'm really patient to listen to are the kids, which is a bizarre thing. It's a bizarre thing. Brielle could sit there and just kind of ramble her words for 5 minutes. I'll sit there the whole time.
1: Oh my gosh, Reed.

0: She's Chelsea Amreed. So the Packers got involved. This House Judiciary Committee had a big hearing on Wednesday, whether the NFL is abusing its 65-year-old broadcast antitrust exemption, the Sports Broadcasting Act of 1961. The committee's report claims the league is harming fans by hiding games behind these expensive paywalls. To watch the full 2025 season, fans needed Sunday Ticket, Netflix, Peacock, Prime Video, ESPN Unlimited, and NFL Plus.
1: Oh, my gosh.
0: Which totaled $575 to $780. I don't know if that depended on which plan you got or if you did the 1 month at a time or however you did it. But Wisconsin Representative Scott Fitzgerald is leading the charge. The Green Bay Packers publicly defended the law, warning that losing it would force them to compete against the Yankees and Lakers for TV money and could threaten their long-term future. Goodell declined to testify. He is the man in charge, the commissioner of the NFL. As Chelsea and I like to say, Packers radio games for free, preseason all the way through.
1: Yeah.
0: So keep that in mind. Although
1: radio,
0: you can't,
1: baby.
0: You can't have the Super Bowl, I think, on your local radio unless you're like Milwaukee or Green Bay.
1: Okay.
0: Because they have the rules with Westwood One.
1: Okay.
0: I have to say that in order to watch the full season, I mean, that means you're watching games coast to coast, which I don't do. You know, I watch the game that's on Fox. Sometimes that is a terrible Vikings game against the Texans when I'd much rather watch Rams 49ers.
1: Yeah.
0: But you get the noon game you get, and they think that you'd probably rather watch this. It's like, no, not really.
1: But the idea is you don't have to pay for everything all the time.
0: Right, but I'm just saying that that number of almost $800, that would mean that you'd be able to watch every game.
1: No,
0: it's not like I can watch every Major League Baseball game.
1: It's
0: not like I can watch every NBA game.
1: Yeah.
0: But it will be interesting to see where the future goes on some of this stuff, because I have to say that NBC, you know, saying, well, you know, we should have games be on a broadcast network. But then you put games

0: on Peacock.
1: You
0: know, this whole UFC thing at the White House. Have you heard about this?
1: No.
0: White House lawn? Well, they're going to, I think it's on a streaming package. They're not going to put it, I think it's on like Paramount Plus. They're not going to put it on CBS. And there's been some people criticizing that. And my whole thing is, you know, if these networks are going to put it behind a paywall, then what's the difference between you and Amazon? What's the difference between you and Netflix?
1: Yeah.
0: Like, if you're going to say, no, we should be able to broadcast it, then you got to keep it on broadcast. Because if you're going to put it on your own streaming platform, then what difference does it make to me?
1: Wow.

0: All right, she's Chelsea. I'm Reed. This is on the female side of things, Chelsea. Most women are moving away from what are called hard pants, rigid jeans, structured pants, towards softer, stretchier styles.
1: Oh.
0: Still look polished, but feel more comfortable.
1: Didn't this happen, like, a long time ago?
0: I think some of these pants, like the pants in this picture, you know, they do look like something that could be considered a throwback.
1: Like a jegging.
0: Yeah, or just like those dress pants, kind of silky, baggy, but still, you know, dressier.
1: I have a pair. They're comfortable.
0: So here's where we sit, Chelsea. Stylists are saying that women's tolerance for pinching waistbands, stiff, non-stretchable fabrics, dropped sharply after years of working from home in softer clothes. And it hasn't come back.
1: I was going to say COVID.
0: You were. When in doubt, just throw out, did COVID have anything to do with it?
1: Yeah.
0: They say jeans and sharply tailored trousers now feel both uncomfortable and a bit dated next to relaxed, drapey silhouettes that are currently all the fashion.
1: No, we want to be comfy. We don't want to be.
0: What were the years of the skinny jeans?
1: That was
0: 2010s?
1: Yeah.
0: Because that was your look in high school and in college. And then Chelsea brought home these pants that were just super baggy. I mean, just frankly, like.
1: Go ahead, Reed. Frankly, like.
0: I mean, they're ugly. That doesn't make you ugly. They were just like, they looked faded and they just looked, I mean, they looked ridiculous. And you said, this is what Gen Zers are wearing. And I'm like.
1: No, I did not.
0: Thank goodness you're not a Gen Zer.
1: I did not say Gen Zers.
0: Would you say this is in style?
1: This is the new thing.
0: What?
1: The mom baggy pants. The high

0: I wasted my baggy pants.
1: They're so baggy.
0: So.
1: And sure shooting, when we see someone out in public, Chelsea's like, see that person? I'm like, they don't look good on her either. Like, it's not a critique.
0: You don't be judging now.
1: You pointed out to me. Anyway, I understand people want to be comfortable. Guys in ties. Boy, I there's a lot of guys just wearing the open collared sport coat look without the tie. Which let me be real blunt. That's good for some guys. Some of you guys never learn how to tie a tie. Mm. And if you don't know how to tie a tie, don't wear one. Because you look so much better without a tie than a tie that's goes to halfway down your shirt.

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Saturday, chance for afternoon showers and thunderstorms, 79. Saturday night, partly cloudy, 52. Sunday, sunny, 69. Monday, sunny, 73.

B102 and 98.5. 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The exhibit's on display through the 28th. Right now, Teddy Swims, here's Lose Control.

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1: Here are some of the stories we are working on at this hour. New age progression photos have been released of James Yablonski, a Reedsburg boy who has been missing for nearly 3 years. The photos show the first age progression image of him, showing what he may look like at the age of 16. A Kendall woman, 68-year-old Sandra Campfield, was sentenced Wednesday to 21 months in federal prison and 2 years of supervised release for embezzling nearly $400,000 from an Elroy bank between September of 2012 and August of 2024. And a power outage took the NOAA weather radio transmitter in Baraboo off the air Thursday. The National Weather Service said technicians were working to restore station KHA-47. Partly sunny and 78 today. On Saturday, a chance for afternoon showers and thunderstorms. High of 79.
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1: This afternoon,

sunny, 78. Winds west at 5 to 15, some higher gusts are possible. Tonight, increasing clouds, 60. Saturday, chance for afternoon showers and thunderstorms, 79. Saturday night, partly cloudy, 52. Sunday, sunny, 69. Monday, sunny, 73.

Hey, it's Natalie. Well, fire tornadoes don't sound like something you want to have around, but researchers have discovered that fire tornadoes could be a faster and cleaner way to eliminate oil spills. They're also called fire whirls, and they burn up to 40% faster that oil and reduce soot emissions by about 40% as well. The technique works by pulling in a lot more oxygen to create a more efficient burn, and the result is it leaves less residue behind. Scientists say the approach could eventually help protect coastlines during major spills. So, fire tornadoes can be good, even though they sound terribly scary.

Hey, it's Natalie. Well, if you've got some cheapy sunglasses, you might want to take a listen to this. Do cheap sunglasses cause more harm than good? According to some eye doctors, they just might. See, bargain sunglasses that darken your vision without UV protection can actually let in more harmful UVs than not wearing sunglasses at all, because your eyes have to adjust so your pupils get bigger, which lets more UV light in. So when you're going out to buy sunglasses, you're looking for 100% UV

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0: Com to set up an appointment.
1: The victim of the fatal UTV crash in Marquette County earlier this week has been identified. The Marquette County Sheriff's Office said 63-year-old Mark Steffen of Montello died after officials determined he drove off the road, went into the woods, and hit multiple trees. His body was found around 4 Monday morning near the intersection of Fern Drive and 22nd Lane in the town of McCann. The investigation is ongoing. A Kendall woman, 68-year-old Sandra Campfield, was sentenced Wednesday to 21 months in federal prison and 2 years of supervised release for embezzling nearly $400,000 from an Elroy bank between September of 2012 and August of 2024. Authorities say Campfield used her managerial position to steal about $351,000 from customer accounts and nearly $44,000 in foreign currency from the bank's vault. She was fined $50,000 and ordered to pay just over $395,000 in restitution to the victims of her crime. Sauk Prairie Healthcare Foundation's 4th Annual Good Neighbor Ride on May 19th raised more than $4,300 for the Good Neighbor Clinic, the most in the event's history. On June 3rd, Todd Werger, Executive Director of the Foundation, and Foundation Board President Dr. Mary Beth Baker presented a check with the proceeds to the Good Neighbor Clinic Board of Directors. The Good Neighbor Clinic is a community-free primary care clinic that provides care for non-emergency medical conditions. The clinic serves individuals who have no medical insurance or whose medical insurance premiums keep them from accessing care. Professionals volunteer their services at the clinic, enabling everyone to have access to health care. Wisconsin drivers can now renew their license plates and buy a state park pass in a single step. State leaders marked the launch of the new option Thursday. The program, a partnership between the Wisconsin DNR and the State Department of Transportation, allow drivers to buy a 12-month state park and forced vehicle admission pass when they renew their vehicle registration. Both the registration sticker and park pass arrive in one mailing, where officials say this will save taxpayer dollars and helps bring more people into Wisconsin state parks. The Big Top Parade will celebrate America's 250th birthday tomorrow at 11 in downtown Baraboo. Local veterans will lead the parade as grand marshals. More than 75 parade entries from marching bands, circus wagons, clowns, horse teams, and community floats will be in the parade. For more information on events before and after the parade, go to BigTopParade.com. Now you're up to date. Kevin Kellogg, Magnum Media News.
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1: This afternoon, sunny, 78. Winds west at 5 to 15, some higher gusts are possible. Tonight, increasing clouds, 60. Saturday, chance for afternoon showers and thunderstorms, 79. Saturday night, partly cloudy, 52. Sunday, sunny, 69. Monday, sunny, 73.
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Hey, it's Natalie. Well, SpaceX has gone public. Elon Musk's company said it would sell more than 555 million shares at $135 each in this initial public offering, which has already begun. That means that SpaceX would raise around $75 billion, putting its valuation at $1.77 trillion and shattering an IPO record previously set by another company back in 2019.

0: B102 and 98.5. The summer concert series at Elm Street Plaza continues tonight. Free live music all summer long at the Elm Street Plaza on Broadway in downtown Wisconsin Dells. And tonight you can catch music from V-Funk, the full band going to be out there. Coming up, more music with Maroon 5. Heart and Soul is on the way, and Shaboozy good news.
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4: This afternoon, sunny, 78. Winds west at 5 to 15, some higher gusts are possible. Tonight, increasing clouds, 60. Saturday, chance for afternoon showers and thunderstorms, 79. Saturday night, partly cloudy, 52. Sunday, sunny, 69. Monday, sunny, 73.

Okay, so how attractive do you think you are? A poll asked on a scale of 1 to 10 how attractive you would rate yourself. The top answer was a 6 or a 7, with 47% of people saying that. 8% said 8 or 9, 2% that said 10. There's the sad part, is 3% said that they're a 1. I want to build those people up and give them confidence and be like, listen, you are attractive, you are amazing, think of yourself higher than a 1. So what would you guys rate yourself? I think I'm going to join the pack of people, and I'm going to say I'm a 7.

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0: Hey, it's Natalie. And coming up, your Hollywood headlines. Taylor Swift gets inducted to the Songwriters Hall of Fame. SpaceX goes public. And Little House on the Prairie details coming your way.
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1: New Age Progression photos have been released of James Yablonsky, a Reedsburg boy who has been missing for nearly 3 years. The photos from the National Center for Missing and Exploited Children were shared ahead of the three-year anniversary of his disappearance in Sauk County, which falls on Saturday, June 13th. The photos show the first age progression image of him, showing what he may look like at the age of 16 years old. Yablonsky was 13 years old when he went missing in 2023. His family believes he took the family car and drove to Devil's Lake State Park. A Kendall woman, 68-year-old Sandra Campfield, was sentenced Wednesday to 21 months in federal prison and 2 years of supervised release for embezzling nearly $400,000 from an Elroy bank between September of 2012 and August of 2024. Authorities say Campfield used her managerial position to steal about $351,000 from customer accounts and nearly $44,000 in foreign currency from the bank's vault. She was fined $50,000 and ordered to pay just over $395,000 in restitution to the victims of her crime. The victim of the fatal UTV crash in Marquette County earlier this week has been identified. The Marquette County Sheriff's Office said 63-year-old Mark Steffen of Montello died after officials determined he drove off the road, went into the woods, and hit multiple trees. His body was found around 4 Monday morning near the intersection of Fern Drive and 22nd Lane in the town of McCann. The investigation is ongoing. A power outage took the NOAA weather radio transmitter in Baraboo off the air Thursday. The National Weather Service said technicians were working to restore station KHA-47. However, the NWS did not have an estimate on when the transmitter would return to service. The 35th Sauk County Dairy Breakfast will be held tomorrow at Windy Ridge Farm, County Highway G in Hill Point, hosted by the Luxton family. Breakfast and entertainment will run from 7 until 11. On-site parking is available with transportation provided to the farm site. For additional information, follow the Sauk County Dairy Breakfast Facebook page. Now you're up to date. Kevin Kellogg, Magnum Media News.
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1: This afternoon, sunny, 78. Winds west at 5 to 15, some higher gusts are possible. Tonight, increasing clouds, 60. Saturday, chance for afternoon showers and thunderstorms, 79. Saturday night, partly cloudy, 52. Sunday, sunny, 69. Monday, sunny, 73.

Hey, it's Natalie, and here are your Hollywood headlines. Congratulations to Taylor Swift as she got inducted into the Songwriters Hall of Fame. Travis Kelce took off from a mini camp in Kansas City to New York to see her get that induction. Elon Musk's SpaceX went public today. They said they were offering more than 555 million shares of the company at $135 each. This could put its valuation of the company at $1.77 trillion. And Netflix has released a full trailer for its reimagined series, Little House on the Prairie. You know, the original ran from 1974 to 1983. This is set to premiere on Netflix on July 9th with a second season already confirmed. This will follow the Ingalls family as they transition from Wisconsin to Independence, Kansas during the late 1800s. And there you go. Those are your Hollywood headlines.

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9: This afternoon, sunny, 78. Winds west at 5 to 15, some higher gusts are possible. Tonight, increasing clouds, 60. Saturday, chance for afternoon showers and thunderstorms, 79. Saturday night, partly cloudy, 52. Sunday, sunny, 69. Monday, sunny, 73.

B102 and 98.5, the Aging and Disability Resource Center of Sauk County presentation series is continuing on Tuesday with All Things Dementia. It's happening from 3 to 4 at the Carnegie Shoddy Memorial Public Library in Baraboo. 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

Hey, it's Natalie. Well, two of my best friends are NICU nurses, so I love this. A group of NICU nurses in Connecticut created a children's coloring book to help siblings stay connected to babies receiving intensive care. Now, the book explains the NICU environment in a gentle, age-appropriate way. It allows children to draw pictures. They can write messages to their hospitalized sibling. The project's goal is to ease anxiety and strengthen the emotional bonds for families while babies receive treatment, which I think is so cute. I love this.

Hey, it's Natalie, and here's what to watch this weekend. You've got World Cup games happening all weekend long. Today, tomorrow, and Sunday, you've got the Bonnaroo live streams on Disney Plus. Tonight on ABC, Toy Story 30 Years and Beyond. It's a one-hour 2020 special with exclusive footage from Toy Story 5 and interviews with Tom Hanks, Tim Allen, and Joan Cusack. Celebrity Wheel of Fortune returns to Disney Plus. Episode 6 of Dutton Ranch is on Paramount Plus. The streaming premiere of They Will Kill You, it's an action horror comedy on HBO Max. On Sunday on Paramount Plus, UFC Freedom 250 on the South Lawn of the White House. And Game 6 of the Stanley Cup Finals with the Knights and the Hurricanes. Carolina

0: All right, you gotta love Alessia Cara for this. She has been rejected multiple times from NPR's popular Tiny Desk concert series, so she has created her own series titled Giant Desk. She playfully stated, "Tiny Desk, my desk is bigger than yours." So Tiny Desk concert will feature a 6-song set that includes stripped down renditions of her hits. I love the fact that she is doing this. Just like, you know what? If you get rejected, make your own path.
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3: This afternoon, sunny, 78. Winds west at 5 to 15, some higher gusts are possible. Tonight, increasing clouds, 60. Saturday, chance for afternoon showers and thunderstorms.

79. Saturday night, partly cloudy, 52. Sunday, sunny, 69. Monday, sunny, 73.

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It's Natalie. I am getting out of here for today. Happy Friday. Have a great kickoff to your weekend, and I will catch you guys again tomorrow.

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0: 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Gwen Stefani, that is Holla Back Girl. Happy Friday. Jesse Guerin on the air. It is June 12th of 2026. 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Coming at you within 15 minutes. 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How about some Shania Twain and one from Berlin on deck? That's about 2 minutes away. 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
5: This afternoon, sunny, 78. Winds west at 5 to 15, some higher gusts are possible. Tonight, increasing clouds, 60. Saturday, chance for afternoon showers and thunderstorms, 79. Saturday night, partly cloudy, 52. Sunday, sunny, 69. Monday, sunny, 73.

B102 and 98.5. And ever leave something in an Uber and feel like an idiot? Well, some riders take that to Olympic levels. Uber's new Lost and Found report says people left behind dentures, live butterflies, a dishwasher, and a 75-gallon fish tank. How do you leave a whole ecosystem behind? Personally, I have forgotten my phone from time to time, but if I ever leave a dishwasher in an Uber, somebody needs to take away my adult privileges. B102 and 98.5.

0: 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It is a Friday, June 12th. If you are celebrating a birthday today, you share your special day with sportscaster Marv Albert. 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
9: Increasing clouds, 60. Winds southwest at 5 to 10. Saturday, chance for afternoon showers and thunderstorms, 79. Saturday night, partly cloudy, 52. Sunday, sunny, 69. Monday, sunny, 73. Tuesday, slight chance for afternoon showers and thunderstorms, 74.

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Bruno Mars, When I Was Your Man. And there's a new dating trend called wildflowering. This is where people stop worrying about labels and timelines. They just let relationships develop naturally. In other words, it is dating the way people did before apps turned romance into a job interview. Honestly, my take is that this isn't revolutionary. It sounds like what we used to call getting to know somebody. Everything old becomes new if you give it a trendy name. 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It's the weekend with Cry For Me.

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That is Pink. What about us? And downtown Baraboo is turning into a full-blown spectacle Saturday, June 13th. Tomorrow, 11 o'clock in the morning, the annual Big Top Parade. 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
5: Increasing clouds, 60. Winds southwest at 5 to 10. Saturday, chance for afternoon showers and thunderstorms, 79. Saturday night, partly cloudy, 52. Sunday, sunny, 69. Monday, sunny, 73. Tuesday, slight chance for afternoon showers and thunderstorms, 74.

B102 and 98.5. Bryan Adams, one of the biggest songs to come out of the 90s. Everything I do it for you. And scientists say that they figured out why drinking alcohol makes people crave chips instead of sweets. Apparently, alcohol triggers hormones that push us toward salty snacks. Thank you, science, for confirming what every Wisconsin bar patron already knew. In my opinion, nobody leaves a tavern at 10 o'clock thinking, boy, I'd love a nice fruit salad right now. No, you're looking for pretzels.

0: 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David Guetta right there. That is Titanium. Jesse Guerin on the air. It is June 12th, National Jerky Day. You know, beef jerky is for when you want protein and a jaw workout at the same time. Coming at you within the next 15 minutes, music from Miles Smith. How about some TLC? And one from Pat Benatar, a throwback out of the 80s, coming at you in about 4 minutes. B102 and 98.5.
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3: 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Maxwell, Valerie Bauer, and Kelsey Colden. From Wazika, Isabella Bunders, Brianna Ray, and Devin Allert. From Seneca, Rhea Wallen and Grace Varro. From Lafarge, Chelsea Hipsch. And from DeSoto, Ella Cook, Kylie Venner, and Sylvia Kruger. Second team from Ithaca Weston, Emma Hilby. Honorable mention from Ithaca Weston, Haley McGlynn and Jaden Bolden. Pitcher of the year, Maxwell from Ithaca Weston. Player of the year, Cook from DeSoto. At the state high school softball tournament in Madison yesterday, in Division 1, Sun Prairie East 2, Union Grove 1. Today in the semis, Hamilton and Sun Prairie East, Muskego and Appleton North. D2 today, Medford and Pewaukee, Beloit Turner and Fox Valley Lutheran. In Division 3, it'll be Lomira and Spooner and New Holstein with Lodi. That game around 2 o'clock today. D4 championship is set. Johnson Creek will play Mineral Point tomorrow, and Belmont will play Elmond Bancroft in Division 5. Rain was the winner in the Home Talent League baseball Thursday night leg, as all the games were washed out. The Sunday leg will have Wisconsin Dells at Reedsburg and Montello at Poinette. 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

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That is Waterfalls. And researchers found that when you're hungry, you imagine food tasting even better than it actually does. This explains why grocery shopping on an empty stomach is so dangerous. 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
1: Increasing clouds, 60. Winds southwest at 5 to 10. Saturday, chance for afternoon showers and thunderstorms, 79. Saturday night, partly cloudy, 52. Sunday, sunny, 69. Monday, sunny, 73. Tuesday, slight chance for afternoon showers and thunderstorms, 74.

B102 and 98.5. And you know those people who make you feel wildly unproductive? Well, meet David Rush from Idaho. The guy already holds more juggling Guinness World Records than anybody else. And now he's added another one by juggling 5 balloons for a minute and 14 seconds. Doesn't sound that impressive until you hear he needed 17 attempts to do it. Apparently, balloons are way harder than juggling balls because they float around like tiny drunk ghosts. Honestly, I struggle to keep track of 1 balloon at a birthday party. 5 just sounds crazy. I'd lose 3 of them immediately, and somehow one would end up in another zip code. B102 and 98.5.

0: B102 and 98.5, Sir Elton John. I guess that's why they call it the blues. Happy Friday. It is June 12th. If you're celebrating a birthday today, you're in good company. Swedish singer Robin, you know her from that hit Dancing on My Own. She is 47 today. Dave Franco, 41 years old. And Jason Mewes, who plays Jay in the Jay and Silent Bob movies, 52 years old today. Happy birthday to those folks. And happy birthday to you, too, if you're celebrating from your friends at B102 and 98.5.
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3: New World screwworm is not a food safety issue. Hello, I'm Megan Grebner with Healthy Living on Brownfield. There has been a lot of news about the northward movement of New World screwworm into the United States. So what is it exactly? Well, it's a parasitic fly that targets warm-blooded animals, and its larvae burrow into healthy living flesh. The one thing to note is that it's not a food safety issue. Jessica Lancaster is the Senior Director of Product Quality for the National Cattlemen's Beef Association.
4: This is an animal health concern and not a food safety concern. And that's largely because of the system we have in place for inspection and knowing that all cattle are inspected before slaughter and then after slaughter to ensure all food safety requirements are met, regardless of if we're in a situation like New World screwworm or not.
3: Lancaster details some of those safeguards.
4: Prior to harvest, all animals are inspected to ensure that they are wholesome and fit for slaughter. Any animals that may be deemed as having suspicions and something we need to look into further are going to go through additional testing after they're harvested to make sure that they're fit for the food chain.
3: I'm Megan Grebner with Healthy Living on Brownfield.
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6: Increasing clouds, 60. Winds southwest at 5 to 10. Saturday, chance for afternoon showers and thunderstorms, 79. Saturday night, partly cloudy, 52. Sunday, sunny, 69. Monday, sunny, 73. Tuesday, slight chance for afternoon showers and thunderstorms, 74.

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I'm Jesse Guerin, wrapping up my time. Go placidly amid the noise. And hey, Snicky is moving in. She's going to keep you company through this Friday evening. Have a great night and a great weekend. I'll talk to you on Monday. 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
1: It's Nikki Lee hanging out with you, and today, looking at the National Day calendar, is National Peanut Butter Cookie Day. I recently had some really good peanut butter cookies. My husband and I were at the grocery store, and it was an impulse buy. We were walking past the cookie aisle, like the cold cookie where the dough is and everything, and I grabbed a package of pre-doughed cookies, I guess it would be. They were peanut butter chocolate chip, and they had peanut butter chips in them too, and oh my gosh, they were so good. I need to go get some today. That sounds like a good idea.
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1: Increasing clouds, 60. Winds southwest at 5 to 10. Saturday, chance for afternoon showers and thunderstorms, 79. Saturday night, partly cloudy, 52. Sunday, sunny, 69. Monday, sunny, 73. Tuesday, slight chance for afternoon showers and thunderstorms, 74.

Leanne Rimes on B102 98.5. I am Nikki Lee, and the summer concert series at the Elm Street Plaza has begun for the season. 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Steady swims. Something's got

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1: How's your work been so far? 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
6: Increasing clouds, 60. Winds southwest at 5 to 10. Saturday, chance for afternoon showers and thunderstorms, 79. Saturday night, partly cloudy, 52. Sunday, sunny, 69. Monday, sunny,

it's Nikki Lee, and there's this guy who got sick of spending $60 plus to fill up his gas tank, so he decided to convert a pink Barbie dream camper into an actual vehicle, which only costs $3 to fill up the tank. He's a handyman, and he figured out that he could convert this pink Barbie dream camper into an actual vehicle by equipping it with a 2-gallon, 1-piston engine from a pressure washer type thing. So apparently the cops in his town are cool with it as long as he stays off major streets. He can get it to reach 55 miles per hour, and he gets 40 miles on a full tank. His wife also has her own mini car, but hers only reached 40 miles per hour. So yeah, interesting. I get it. The gas is pretty expensive right now. I go to a gas station where you get the rewards, and I stack the rewards, and that way I get like almost a dollar off at a time. It works out.